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2: 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What's your favorite hamburger spot, by the way? I'm talking to you.
4: Ah, to me? Ah, yo pensé que era tu Valerie. Me gusta.
2: No, Valerie would have answered.
4: Burger King number 4.
2: Okay.
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2: I don't know which one that is.
4: Esa es la baconcilla, si mal no recuerdo.
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Got That Only. 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
4: 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Llama para una consulta gratis al 1-800-747-FREE y retome el control de su vida.
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9: Despiértate, que el $4 Breakfast Meal Deal ha llegado a McDonald's. 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Llévate más con el $4 Breakfast Meal Deal. 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

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Ella no tiene la culpa right now. La bebé, Young Lucas, Peso Pluma.